0: Innen Top Hits, außen Geschmack. Radio Ostfriesland. 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
1: I've heard people say that too much of anything is not good for you, baby. But I don't know about that. There's many times that we've loved and we've shared love and made love. It doesn't seem to me like it's enough.

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1: Hey, I'm glad you came in here tonight. I'm so itching to dance, I can't stand it.

0: 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Mein Radio. Meine Musik. Everybody was Kung Fu Fighting. Radio Ostfriesland.
1: Hey, was bist du?

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One, two, three, up to the bounce, and bounce, and bounce, and bounce, and bounce, and bounce, and bounce, and bounce, and bounce, and bounce, and bounce, and bounce, and bounce, two, three, bounce, and bounce, and bounce, and bounce, and bounce, and bounce. Okay, ladies, we are gonna deal with the hits. We're gonna teach

them legs now. 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We gotta do this right. Ready? Go! And spread to the side, to the out, to the in, to the side, to the side, to the side, y'all. 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

and grisly ghouls from every tomb are closing in to seal your doom.